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2: Quietly scattered showers tonight, mid-50s, east winds 5 to 10 miles per hour. Tomorrow, sunny, 77. Tomorrow night, clear, 49. Friday, sunshine, 84. Friday night, mostly clear, 56. Saturday, sunny, 83. Saturday night, mostly clear, 52. And for Sunday, more sunshine, 80.

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2: Game 4 of the Stanley Cup playoffs between the Hurricanes and Canadiens is underway, and after the first period, it is all Carolina. In less than 3 minutes, the Hurricanes scored 3 goals. They're up 3-0. They also lead the series 2-1. In Major League Baseball, the Orioles are up on the Rays 11-2, ninth inning about to start in Baltimore. Pete Alonso reached 1,000 hits. Blaze Alexander has 6 RBI, and Gunnar Henderson has homered twice. The Cubs trying to snap out of their 10-game losing streak, and they currently lead the Pirates 10-4. Top of the eighth inning, they also have the bases loaded. Red Sox all over the Braves 8-0. Top of the ninth, the Mets lead the Reds 3-2. Top of the seventh inning, the Yankees are up on the Royals 2-0. Top of the seventh inning there. And in the NFL, Packers edge rusher Micah Parsons is expected to open training camp on the physically unable to perform list, according to head coach Matt LaFleur.
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4: Widely scattered showers tonight. Mid-50s, east winds 5 to 10 miles per hour. Tomorrow, sunny, 77. Tomorrow night, clear, 49. Friday, sunshine, 84. Friday night, mostly clear, 56. Saturday, sunny, 83. Saturday night, mostly clear, 52. And for Sunday, more sunshine, 80.

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2: Widely scattered showers tonight, mid-50s, east winds 5 to 10 miles per hour. Tomorrow, sunny, 77. Tomorrow night, clear, 49. Friday, sunshine, 84. Friday night, mostly clear, 56. Saturday, sunny, 83. Saturday night, mostly clear, 52. And for Sunday, more sunshine, 80.

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2: In baseball, Ian Happ came in clutch for the Chicago Cubs.
3: Ian Happ batting with men at second and third. And he drives one in the air to right field. If it's fair, it's going to be gone. That ball is a three-run homer for Ian Happ. Right down the line and right, and the Cubs take a 7-4 lead. That is a big one.
2: You heard it all on the Cubs radio network. They snapped out of their 10-game losing streak with a 10-4 win over the Pirates. The Yankees just shut out the Royals 7-0 and completed a four-game sweep. Munetaka Murakami hit his 20th home run of the season as the White Sox blew out the Twins 15-2. The Mets snapped out of their 5-game losing streak with a 4-2 win over the Reds. And it's right now that the Rangers are losing at home to the Astros 4-2, top of the eighth inning. At the Stanley Cup playoffs in Game 4, the Hurricanes lead the Canadians 3-0 after two periods.
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3: Partly cloudy skies, temperature falling to the mid-50s, east winds 5 to 10 miles per hour. Thursday, sunny, 77. Thursday night, clear, 49. Friday, sunny, 84. Friday night, mostly clear, 56. Saturday, sunshine, 83. Saturday night, mostly clear, 52. And for Sunday, more sunshine, 80.

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3: In baseball, Ian Happ came in clutch for the Chicago Cubs.
4: Ian Happ batting with men at second and third. And he drives one in the air to right field. If it's fair, it's going to be gone. That ball is a 3-run homer for Ian Happ. Right down the line and right, and the Cubs take a 7-4 lead. That is a big one.
3: You heard it all on the Cubs radio network. They snapped out of their 10-game losing streak with a 10-4 win over the Pirates. The Yankees just shut out the Royals 7-0 and completed a 4-game sweep. Munetaka Murakami hit his 20th home run of the season as the White Sox blew out the Twins 15-2. The Mets snapped out of their 5-game losing streak with a 4-2 win over the Reds. And it's right now that the Rangers are losing at home to the Astros 4-2, top of the eighth inning. At the Stanley Cup playoffs in Game 4, the Hurricanes lead the Canadians 3-0 after two periods.
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1: Partly cloudy skies, temperature falling to the mid-50s. East winds 5 to 10 miles per hour. Thursday, sunny, 77. Thursday night, clear, 49. Friday, sunny, 84. Friday night, mostly clear, 56. Saturday, sunshine, 83. Saturday night, mostly clear, 52. And for Sunday, more sunshine, 80.

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2: The Dodgers currently lead the Rockies at home 3-1. It's the top of the eighth inning. The Yankees shut out the Royals 7-0, while the White Sox blew out the Twins 15-2. Munetaka Murakami hit his 20th home run of the season. So did Yordan Alvarez. He actually homered twice for the Astros as they defeated the Rangers 4-3. Alvarez also now has 20 home runs on the season. The Cubs snapped out of their 10-game losing streak with a 10-4 win over the Pirates. In the Stanley Cup playoffs, the Carolina Hurricanes shut out the Montreal Canadiens 4-0 in Game 4 of the Eastern Conference Finals to take a 3-1 series lead. In college hoops, Vanderbilt All-SEC point guard Tyler Tanner has withdrawn from the NBA draft and decided to return to Vanderbilt, while Michigan State point guard Jeremy Fears Jr. is also withdrawing from the NBA draft and is returning for his junior season.
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4: Partly cloudy skies, temperature falling to the mid-50s, east winds 5 to 10 miles per hour. Thursday, sunny, 77. Thursday night, clear, 49. Friday, sunny, 84. Friday night, mostly clear, 56. Saturday, sunshine, 83. Saturday night, mostly clear, 52. And for Sunday, more sunshine, 80.

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0: 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Here's Monsi Bolaños.
1: Once again, Shohei Ohtani does a little bit of everything for the Dodgers.
2: Here's a 1-1 from Sugano. Ohtani hammers it to dead center. This ball heading back. It is gone. A home run. A leadoff home run, the 28th of his career. Ohtani makes it 1-0. Shohei Ohtani knows how to bring the fans to their feet.
1: AM 570 LA Sports Dodgers Radio Network. Ohtani also pitched 6 hitless innings as LA defeated Colorado 4-1 to complete the 3-game sweep. The Yankees shut out the Royals 7-0 and completed a 4-game sweep. White Sox blew out the Twins 15-2. Munetaka Murakami with his 20th home run of the season, while the Cubs snapped out of their 10-game losing streak with a 10-4 win over the Pirates. At the Stanley Cup playoffs, the Hurricanes shut out the Canadiens 4-0 in Game 4 of the Eastern Conference Finals.
3: Partly cloudy skies, temperature falling to the mid-50s. East winds 5 to 10 miles per hour. Thursday, sunny, 77. Thursday night, clear, 49. Friday, sunny, 84. Friday night, mostly clear, 56. Saturday, sunshine, 83. Saturday night, mostly clear, 52. And for Sunday, more sunshine, 80.

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1: Once again, Shohei Ohtani does a little bit of everything for the Dodgers.
2: 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Ohtani hammers it to dead center. This ball heading back. It is gone. A home run. A leadoff home run, the 28th of his career. Ohtani makes it 1-0. Shohei Ohtani knows how to bring the fans to their feet.
1: 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Ohtani also pitched 6 hitless innings as LA defeated Colorado 4-1 to complete the 3-game sweep. The Yankees shut out the Royals 7-0 and completed a 4-game sweep. White Sox blew out the Twins 15-2. Munetaka Murakami with his 20th home run of the season, while the Cubs snapped out of their 10-game losing streak with a 10-4 win over the Pirates. At the Stanley Cup playoffs, the Hurricanes shut out the Canadiens 4-0 in Game 4 of the Eastern Conference Finals.
3: Partly cloudy skies, temperature falling to the mid-50s. East winds 5 to 10 miles per hour. Thursday, sunny, 77. Thursday night, clear, 49. Friday, sunny, 84. Friday night, mostly clear, 56. Saturday, sunshine, 83. Saturday night, mostly clear, 52. And for Sunday, more sunshine, 80.

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1: Once again, Shohei Ohtani does a little bit of everything for the Dodgers.
2: Here's a 1-1 from Sugano. Ohtani hammers it to dead center. This ball heading back. It is gone. A home run. A leadoff home run, the 28th of his career. Ohtani makes it 1-0. Shohei Ohtani knows how to bring the fans to their feet.
1: AM 570 LA Sports Dodgers Radio Network. Ohtani also pitched 6 hitless innings as LA defeated Colorado 4-1 to complete the 3-game sweep. The Yankees shut out the Royals 7-0 and completed a 4-game sweep. White Sox blew out the Twins 15-2. Munetaka Murakami with his 20th home run of the season, while the Cubs snapped out of their 10-game losing streak with a 10-4 win over the Pirates. At the Stanley Cup playoffs, the Hurricanes shut out the Canadiens 4-0 in Game 4 of the Eastern Conference Finals.
3: Partly cloudy skies, temperature falling to the mid-50s, east winds 5 to 10 miles per hour. Thursday, sunny, 77. Thursday night, clear, 49. Friday, sunny, 84. Friday night, mostly clear, 56. Saturday, sunshine, 83. Saturday night, mostly clear, 52. And for Sunday, more sunshine, 80.

0: 100.1. From the Fox Sports Studios in Los Angeles. Here's Monsi Bolaños.
1: Once again, Shohei Ohtani does a little bit of everything for the Dodgers.
2: Here's a 1-1 from Sugano. Ohtani hammers it to dead center. This ball heading back. It is gone. A home run. A leadoff home run, the 28th of his career. Ohtani makes it 1-0. Shohei Ohtani knows how to bring the fans to their feet.
1: AM 570 LA Sports Dodgers Radio Network. Ohtani also pitched 6 hitless innings as LA defeated Colorado 4-1 to complete the 3-game sweep. The Yankees shut out the Royals 7-0 and completed a 4-game sweep. White Sox blew out the Twins 15-2. Munetaka Murakami with his 20th home run of the season, while the Cubs snapped out of their 10-game losing streak with a 10-4 win over the Pirates. At the Stanley Cup playoffs, the Hurricanes shut out the Canadiens 4-0 in Game 4 of the Eastern Conference Finals.
3: Partly cloudy skies, temperature falling to the mid-50s, east winds 5 to 10 miles per hour. Thursday, sunny, 77. Thursday night, clear, 49. Friday, sunny, 84. Friday night, mostly clear, 56. Saturday, sunshine, 83. Saturday night, mostly clear, 52. And for Sunday, more sunshine, 80.

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1: Once again, Shohei Ohtani does a little bit of everything for the Dodgers.
2: Here's a 1-1 from Sugano. Ohtani hammers it to dead center. This ball heading back. It is gone. A home run. A leadoff home run, the 28th of his career. Ohtani makes it 1-0. Shohei Ohtani knows how to bring the fans to their feet.
1: AM 570 LA Sports Dodgers Radio Network. Ohtani also pitched 6 hitless innings as LA defeated Colorado 4-1 to complete the 3-game sweep. The Yankees shut out the Royals 7-0 and completed a 4-game sweep. White Sox blew out the Twins 15-2. Munetaka Murakami with his 20th home run of the season, while the Cubs snapped out of their 10-game losing streak with a 10-4 win over the Pirates. At the Stanley Cup playoffs, the Hurricanes shut out the Canadiens 4-0 in Game 4 of the Eastern Conference Finals.
3: Partly cloudy skies, temperature falling to the mid-50s. East winds 5 to 10 miles per hour. Thursday, sunny, 77. Thursday night, clear, 49. Friday, sunny, 84. Friday night, mostly clear, 56. Saturday, sunshine, 83. Saturday night, mostly clear, 52. And for Sunday, more sunshine, 80.

I knew I'd see her around. I'd be at some party, she'd show up and I'd be walking out. Or across some parking lot, hiding behind her sister. I'd look up, she'd be at the red light beside me in that white Maxima with a sticker on the back. I'd act

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But now it's like these county lines closing in on me. But I see them everywhere together. It's hitting a little too close to home.

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Thanks for listening. Thunder Country. Thunder 100.1. Keeping it country.

0: country, man.
1: It doesn't matter. It's 5 o'clock somewhere.
0: It's always on 5 in Margaritaville, come to think of it.
1: Yeah, I heard that.
0: You've been there, haven't you?
1: Yes, sir.
0: I've seen your boat there.

0: Reed and Chelsea, along with you, Chelsea. Happy Thursday to you.
1: Whoa.
0: Okay, so New York City's about to start enforcing a law that requires many storefronts to replace solid metal roll-down gates with transparent ones. They got to do it by July 1st.
1: What?
0: So police and passerby can see inside and improve street visibility and safety. They are phasing out opaque or solid roll-down security gates on commercial storefronts. You got to go transparent or perforated so that it allows visibility into the store after hours.
1: Why?
0: They are trying to deter crime, reduce vandalism, and make streets feel safer by preventing long, okay, blank metal walls at night. Now, it's got businesses scrambling.
1: That's
0: to try
1: the
0: and
1: opposite
0: get this
1: of
0: done.
1: What I would think.
0: Yeah. So these businesses are trying to look for solutions, replacing old solid gates with new transparent versions. Can be very costly. Can be logistically very difficult. Some owners are worried about both the expense and whether the new gate will offer the same level of security,
1: right,
0: as their existing one, also allowing people to see inside.
1: I was going to say, can't they see inside and be more tempted to steal stuff?
0: I mean, I've said it before. You know,
1: what?
0: New York, good to visit. Wouldn't want to have to operate anything there because, crazy.

0: Hey, it's Reed and Chelsea along with you. Are you an independent person? Are your children extremely independent? Psychologists have been looking at this, Chelsea. These people who, they got that independent streak. People who seem proudly independent often got that way because early in life, they learned that needing others led to disappointment or no response. So they adapted by deciding it was safer to rely only on themselves. Again, this happens early in life. Now, there's definitely, this seems to come from a sad place.
1: Yeah.
0: But it became a nervous system survival strategy called, quote, compulsive self-reliance. And it's when the caregiver or important others repeatedly failed to meet emotional needs. Other time, this adaptation hardens into an identity. I'm just independent. Even though it began as protection from the hurt. So many such people were praised when they were kids because they were, quote, mature for their age.
1: Yeah.
0: They were low maintenance.
1: Right.
0: They're easy kids.
1: Yeah.
0: So their coping strategy was more rewarded rather than questioned. Are you sure you don't want some help? Psychoanalytic ideas like the false self describe how children become hypercompetent and agreeable while losing touch with their own real needs.

0: including deep down that nobody's coming to help me. So if this is you, consider where it comes from, because the impact on relationships is people like this often crave closeness but feel destabilized by depending on someone. It feels risky. Feels like you're exposing yourself.
1: Yeah.
0: This is a lot on The Bachelor. You know, I just can't open myself up, blah, blah, blah. Some of these people, I'm like, you've been bawling since the first episode. You didn't seem like you had any problem opening yourself up. Well, I'm just afraid of commitment. You've had like six relationships, you said, in the last 2 years. I don't know what you're talking about with that either. So I think some people fake that. They think that that's what they are. I'm talking about real people, because it can lead to you pulling away when others get close, irritation and emotional demands, or choosing emotionally unavailable partners that match their expectation of distance and disappointment. This does not sound healthy, right?
1: No.
0: So, parents, if you got a kid that just seems so stable and emotional, where is that coming from? You may be paying too much attention to something or someone else and not the kid. So keep all that in mind.

0: All in.
1: Hey, it's Reed and Chelsea. Reed, I know some of our listeners would like to hear this advice from Dr. Christine Crawford. She is an author, a psychiatrist, and she's talking about how to work with teens. She said, if you remember one thing, it's never say this phrase to them. It's not a big deal. Don't ever say that.
2: Don't say that to your
1: girlfriend or wife either. Your teen. So, you know, us, whether you're their parents or grandparents or whatever it may be, we've, you know, as adults, we have things that have happened to us that we know it's not a big deal, right? We've had data points from before or experiences from before. And she's saying this is their first time going through a breakup where a friend did something not nice and they don't know that it's not a big deal. So you saying that, it really minimizes your teen's feelings. So I thought, you know, because I, not that I've heard people say it to like teenagers, but I know

0: people say that phrase a lot. Like, it's not a big deal. Like, calm down. And it's, you know, it's not taking into the fact that you know it's not a big deal, but their feelings don't.
1: You think you're being supportive.
0: Through. Yeah.
1: Yeah, you think you're helping take as much of the pain and the intensity out of it.
0: Yeah, you're not.
1: You're just coming across as not relatable.
0: Mm-hmm.
1: I think, I argue that's true not just for teens, though. I think that's true for little kids. I think it's true for adults.
0: Yeah.
1: Because if it's a big deal, like, if Chelsea says to me, and I'm like, Chelsea, that's not a big deal.
0: It does annoy me.
1: I think there's a level where you would feel, no, you don't understand.
0: Yeah, that's how I feel.
1: And now maybe I don't. And then mm-hmm. I have to be open to understanding. But even if, like, it's a teenager, you're like, no, this really is not, you're not going to care about this in
0: right.
1: like a month.
0: It doesn't help.
1: They don't have that.
0: Yeah.
1: Capacity sounds like it's a mean way of saying it, but they just don't have the experience to know that, oh, that's true. Like I've said, my dad, mm-hmm. his advice over the years has made more sense as I get older.
0: Oh,
1: it's not
0: really
1: a coincidence. Great. Yeah. And I'll say, you know, my dad was right about that. And Chelsea's like, tell him that.
0: Yeah.
1: I was like, I think he knows.
0: No.
1: No, gotta tell him.
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5: 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Ohtani hammers it to dead center. This ball heading back. It is gone. A home run. A leadoff home run, the 28th of his career. Ohtani makes it 1-0. Shohei Ohtani knows how to bring the fans to their feet.
4: AM 570 LA Sports Dodgers Radio Network. Ohtani also pitched 6 hitless innings as LA defeated Colorado 4-1 to complete the 3-game sweep. The Yankees shut out the Royals 7-0 and completed a 4-game sweep. White Sox blew out the Twins 15-2. Munetaka Murakami with his 20th home run of the season, while the Cubs snapped out of their 10-game losing streak with a 10-4 win over the Pirates. At the Stanley Cup playoffs, the Hurricanes shut out the Canadiens 4-0 in Game 4 of the Eastern Conference Finals.

0: She's Chelsea. I'm Reed. I saw this from Russell Crowe, Chelsea, famous actor. Okay. Really enjoy some of his movies. And I thought this was really good. Some actors and actresses, they won't sign any autographs. They won't take any pictures. They won't do any of that.
1: Mm.
0: Russell has no issue doing that under one condition.
1: Okay.
0: He calmly warned a crowd of autograph seekers outside his Paris hotel, not to push. Don't crowd me. I will sign for everyone as long as you behave respectfully. He said, as soon as somebody's a blank, I'm going. So he put it on the whole crowd. He said, I will sign for everybody.
1: Wow.
0: Until somebody ruins this for everybody.
1: Oh.
0: Gladiator, you know, he signed a memorabilia for that. Maximus, you know, character names on all this stuff. And I thought this was just great because for me, it's like you got to have the crowd police each other. And I think if he walks away, it doesn't make him look like the bad guy because he says right out, it's like, we'll do this until somebody messes it away. There was another viral moment a couple of years ago, Anne Hathaway. Just kind of had to verbally calm an overzealous crowd, setting clear boundaries for photographs and autographs. That would be, I mean, that's got to be like a neat experience for about a month when you're like famous. Oh. And then it's like, oh my gosh, I can't even walk out of this hotel. Like,
1: yep.
0: I think that'd get old after about 4 weeks.

0: Hey, it's Reed Chelsea with you. I'm going to go serious here for a second, Chelsea. This was in South Carolina. A woman dining on a patio at a restaurant was killed when strong winds blew a patio umbrella loose, struck her in the head and neck over Memorial Day weekend. Authorities are treating the death as an accident. Got to be careful with those patio umbrellas.
1: Holy smokes.
0: All kidding aside, we've had it up where it blows over.
1: Mm-hmm.
0: Because we'll kind of put it outside of the table so you can shield the sun as it's coming down.
1: Right.
0: And it blew over. And I was saying to your sister, there's no good way to do that.
1: Right.
0: You can put it through the table, but you got to make sure then you have a base that's heavy enough.
1: Mm-hmm.
0: Now, look, these were extremely strong winds. So, this is a unique situation. But you go to some of those beach setups. You know, dang, you and I have been along Lake Michigan up in Door County, and when it gets windy,
1: right,
0: people get those beaches, they get those umbrellas, and that those things turn into missiles.
1: Mm-hmm.
0: So people are posting all these videos of, like, when this happens at a beach, so especially with little kids.
1: Okay.
0: So a little public service announcement.
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4: Sunshine today, upper 70s, east winds 5 miles per hour. Tonight, partly cloudy, 48. Tomorrow, mostly sunny, 82.

Tomorrow night, partly cloudy, 57. Saturday, mostly sunny, 79. Saturday night, partly cloudy, 51. And for Sunday, more sunshine, 80.

those blinds, yeah, let's just keep them closed. You know, my hands, they know where to go to find your fingertips, trace them back to your lips.

0: Country Music News. She's Chelsea. I'm Reed. So Chelsea, Riley Green and Good Morning America's Laura Spencer will host the CMA Fest on ABC.
1: Okay.
0: CMA Fest can take over downtown Nashville June 4th through the 7th.
1: Wow.
0: So this will be next week, Thursday through Sunday.
1: Downtown Nashville?
0: Downtown Nashville. I've heard people that have gone to this. This marks the 53rd year of CMA Fest,
1: okay,
0: which was formerly known as Fanfare,
1: mm-hmm,
0: which is a great name, I have
1: yes
0: to say. But they went to CMA Fest. I've heard people who have gone to this, and they said it's unbelievably cool.
1: Really?
0: Yeah, and you and I have never been. Obviously, June is extremely busy.
1: Yeah.
0: But someday. Yeah,
1: someday.
0: They said it's just an absolute party.
1: Okay.
0: Yeah, and great weather in Nashville and all of that. So next week.
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0: Reading Chelsea Magnum with you. Okay, Chelsea, let's go through some signs that you might be the problem in a friendship. I thought this was very interesting from Time. Okay, here we go. Number one, you only show up when you need something. Treating friends like a backup generator. I like that. For favors or crises, instead of maintaining the relationship when you don't need anything. Mm. Makes the friendship feel one-sided. So if you only text your friend when you need something. Never just to say, hey, happy birthday, how you doing, blah, blah, blah. You never initiate things, letting the other person always plan, text, or host, sends the message. They care more about this than you do.
1: Mm-hmm.
0: You make every conversation about you, one-upping people, interrupting, never asking questions. We've talked about that before. Your flaky chels, chronic last-minute cancellations, long response delays, or treating plans is optional. Quickly can make people feel unimportant. Using your friends as unpaid therapists, constantly unloading without checking their bandwidth or relying on them as an on-call crisis line can overwhelm friends.
1: Mm-hmm.
0: You can't be happy for their wins. You ghost them instead of having hard conversations. You treat feedback as a personal attack. You gossip about friends to other friends. You expect friends to want what you want. And last but not least, you stay surface level to avoid vulnerability. Keeping everything light, never letting people see the real you can make friendships look busy. Group chats, brunches, but there's never really any closeness. I will say, from a distance, you and Abby have no issue with any of this. As I was going through this, I'm like, no, this is literally you and Abby.
1: Oh.
0: And I'm going to give you some real credit because you have not ended, but you have put aside.
1: Let fizzle out.
0: You've let friendships fizzle that had elements of this and put your energy into Taylor and Macy and Abby that there is none of that.
1: Yeah.
0: And I think kudos to you on that.
1: Well, thank you.
0: Let me say from a guy's perspective, I don't want to go too long here. We don't care. like honestly, you can cancel. We don't gossip.
1: Mm.
0: We don't give each other feedback because we don't want to give it, nor do we want to receive it.
1: Mm-hmm.
0: I don't think we have that hard of conversation, so ghosting isn't. But we wouldn't even take it as ghosting. We'd take it as I must have gotten busy, or the wife got on him. We're not going to talk to them about things like unpaid therapist stuff. No one cares who initiates.
1: Mm.
0: And you only show up when you need something. Yeah, I don't know. I don't. I think that this is more women than men. I'm not saying men shouldn't have those kind of friendships.
1: Right.
0: But I am saying that there's a lot in here that I'm like, this is not relatable to John, to Dylan, to Travis. These guys wouldn't.
1: Okay.
0: Does that make sense?
1: Yes.
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3: Here are some stories we are working on today. Another day, another report of pavement buckling, this time on I-39 southbound near Portage. Traffic was snarled for about 3 hours. A storm front rumbled through the area last night, causing some power outages in Columbia and Marquette counties. An advisory has been issued for White Mound Lake in Sauk County due to the detection of blue-green algae. And the State Department of Consumer Protection is putting out a warning about a new twist in a utility bill scam. We'll talk with Michelle Ryden about how you can keep your money yours.

0: She's Chelsea. I'm Reed. Chelsea, let's go serious here. I mean,
1: okay.
0: So the Packers and Josh Jacobs. He was recently arrested on multiple serious charges. It's created uncertainty about his future. Obviously, from the Packers' standpoint, there's salary cap questions. Now, more importantly, I mean, the domestic abuse and strangulation or suffocation. He's denied these through his attorney. And in this country, you are innocent until proven guilty. But hopefully, you know, personally and everybody involved, things can work out as well as possible.
1: Mm-hmm.
0: It's sometimes a little bit strange when you start to get into, well, how is this going to affect the football team when it's something so serious it's real life?
1: Yeah.
0: With that said, the Packers are monitoring the legal process before making any final football decisions.
1: Mm.
0: Potential trade or free agent options at running back are already being discussed externally as potential replacements. He is under contract for the 26 and 27 season.
1: Wow.
0: Scheduled to earn $11.5 million this year and $13.5 million in 2027. Now, there's no guarantees remaining on his deal.
1: Oh.
0: The only guaranteed money was a $12.5 million signing bonus paid in 2024. Because of that structure, the Packers do not have any guarantees devoid on legal or conduct grounds. Their decision is simply whether they want to keep him or move on. The Packers, like any team, have had instances of players having these situations, but okay. I would say not many.
1: Yeah.
0: You know, I think that as a franchise, they've not had to deal with this very often, but something we will keep an eye on.

The most music. Feel the thunder. 100.1. Thunder Country. 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

0: She's Chelsea. I'm Reed. Chelsea had rules for me for our wedding day, and that was do not smash the cake in my face. It's not funny. Nobody wants to do this.
1: No.
0: A Utah couple's wedding cake turned into a spontaneous, lighthearted Chelsea's food fight that their guests loved. And the bride says the fun memory was worth the mess. Raquel and Jared married on May 2nd. About 50 guests. During the cake cutting, Jared suddenly smashed the first slice into Raquel's face instead of feeding it to her. Raquel retaliated, as any good wife would do, grabbing a handful of cake and throwing it at him.
1: Mm-hmm.
0: The two ended up laughing, covered in frosting, and kissing next to the ruined cake. The online reaction was people really enjoyed it. I would say the only thing about a food fight is who has to go clean it up. Got to be thinking about the staff.
1: Mm-hmm.
0: But Raquel said the cake smash was not planned. She only briefly considered the possibility as they were cutting the cake. What if he smashes in my face?
1: Yeah.
0: She had never told him that. Ladies, I think it's very important that you should set the boundaries up front. She did acknowledge frosting got in her hair and her makeup, but she said cleaning up was a small price for a memorable, fun moment. And guests reportedly were proud that she got Jared back.
1: Okay. Yeah, not my salary.
0: Set your ground rules before. But if you're cutting that cake and you're like, wait, what if he does this? It's too late.
1: It's too late.
0: He's either has a plan or doesn't.
1: Should have had the convo, right, Reed?
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4: 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Track and field regionals held on Tuesday in Division 2. Those qualifying for the sectional tomorrow. From Portage on the girls' side, Kellen Woodworth in the 1600. Blake Bransel in the 300 hurdles. Riley Paulson in the 800. Also, Ashley Campbell in the pole vault. And Lyric Garski in the long jump and triple jump. Also, the girls' 4x1 and 4x400 relays. For the boys, Jackson Spankowski in the 16 and 32, Joseph Bowers in the 300 hurdles, Michael Knockreiner in the high jump and pole vault, Joseph Bowers in the triple jump. Also the 4x1, 4x2, and 4x800 relays. Qualifying for sectionals from Wisconsin Dells, for the boys, Salo Ortiz in the 400, Gabe Bergie in the high jump and triple jump, Victor Kostoff and Will Crothers in the 110 hurdles, and the 4x400 relay. For the Wisconsin Dells girls, Natalie Bacos in the shot and discus, Jazz Alwyn in the high jump, Lily Schwark in the 100 hurdles, Stella Ketter in the 100, and the 4x400 relay. Qualifying from Boston for the girls, Avi Bonnard in the 200 and 400, Katie Lavold in the 800, Alicia Ratliff in the 16. Also, Bree Heller in the high jump, Jalen Hines in the long jump, and Emily Bonnard in the discus, and the 4x400 relay. For the Boston boys, Weston Pooley in the 800, Hakan Peterson the 16, Braden Y in the 300 hurdles and triple jump, Garrett Pooley in the pole vault, Cody Kaminsky in the shot and discus, Tyler Worcester in the shot put, and the 4x2, 4x4, and 4x800 relays. Boys Golf, a Division II regional yesterday at the Portage Country Club. Among those qualifying for sectionals next week as a full team, both Portage and Wisconsin Dells will move on. Also individual golfers from Boston, Carson Damaski and Kason Messer. Girls soccer from Tuesday, Reedsburg lost to Lodi 5-1. Maddie Miller the tally for the Beavers. Portage Poinette a 6-1 winner over Edgerton. Lila Brown with a hat trick. Baraboo lost to Lake Mills 7-3. Mauston and Berlin played to a 3-3 draw. Ava Stania

0: the 3 goals for Mauston. Postseason continues tonight for softball teams with regional finals. In Division 2, it's Portage at Monroe. In Division 3, Poinette at home with Dodgeville. On the baseball diamond, regional first round matchups tonight. In Division 2, Portage battles Evansville. Baraboo against Stoughton. Mauston against La Crosse Logan. In Division 3, Partyville against Cambria-Friesland-Rio. Poinette at Westfield. The Brewers inched across 2 runs in the bottom of the 8th to defeat the Cardinals 2-1. Aaron Ashby gets the win to move to 9-0 on the season. Trevor McGill, his 6th save. Magnum Media Sports.
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0: Sunshine today, upper 70s, east winds 5 miles per hour. Tonight, partly cloudy, 48. Tomorrow, mostly sunny, 82. Tomorrow night, partly cloudy, 57. Saturday, mostly sunny, 79. Saturday night, partly cloudy, 51. For Sunday, more sunshine, 80.

0: Country music news. What do you have, Chels?
1: Reed, it appears that Zac Brown and Kendra Scott have officially tied the knot in a private wedding ceremony in Greece on May 25th. So they did share their engagement last summer. And I'm really excited about this. I love Kendra on Shark Tank. And obviously, Zac Brown is amazing. So they're a good couple together. So yeah, they got married over the weekend.
0: I don't know a ton about Zac Brown. But I've seen him in concert, and he looks like a very happy dude.
1: Yes.
0: Not that his life's been easy and all that. But Kendra Scott on Shark Tank, yeah, she is really good.
1: She is.
0: And she seems like so nice.
1: Yeah, she's a nice gal.
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4: Another day, another report of pavement buckling on a busy highway. Yesterday afternoon, the southbound lanes of I-39 near Highway 33 near Portage were temporarily closed due to a buckling situation. It occurred at just after 4 o'clock. Traffic returned to normal at about 7:30. Last night, a line of strong storms rumbled through the area, causing some minor power outages in Columbia and Marquette counties. Numerous reports of downed trees, but no reports of structural damage. Much more benign weather expected over the next several days. No rain in the forecast for the next week. An advisory has been issued at White Mound Lake in Sauk County due to the detection of blue-green algae. Swimming, wading, and other water contact are not advised until it clears up. You're encouraged to keep your pets out of the water. Once again, that's at White Mound Lake at White Mound County Park in Sauk County. And the State Division of Consumer Protection is putting out a warning about a new twist on an old scam. Scammers have been calling victims over the past month, claiming they have unpaid utility bills and demand immediate payment by scanning a barcode. From the Division of Consumer Protection, here's Michelle Reinen.
5: Making up a reason why the consumer owes them money. So the consumer's told to take this barcode to one of several well-known and legitimate retail stores, scan it at a payment kiosk or checkout aisle, and then make that necessary payment. But when this scammer gets a hold of it and uses it to advance their scam, then the money that the consumer transfers goes directly

0: directly into the account controlled by the scammer.
1: As always, if it sounds fishy, it probably is. More information at datcp.wi.gov. Now you're up to date. I'm Tom Demean, Magnum Media News.
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0: Green Chelsea with you. We hosted the Memorial Day festivities.
1: And we did.
0: We did. Last night, we finished the leftovers. Chelsea's dad made fish in the fryer, bluegill that he caught with your uncle. And that fish is always good. I don't know what it was, but it was, it couldn't have tasted better.
1: It's the best.
0: It's so good. Your mom made the famous party potatoes. There is, if you ever go to something and it's, you know, these are low calorie party potatoes, you should leave. There is no such thing.
1: Cheesy potatoes. Incredible. Yes, there you go.
0: And we did taco dip, which was great. And it was just a lot of fun. Man, that fish, Chels.
1: I know.
0: I tell you, for those of you, like, if you fish but you don't keep, you need to, because it's such good eating.
1: Right.
0: And the kids all loved it. We had the two cousins. We had our kids. I mean, everybody was just, even Brielle.
1: Oh,
0: a little tough sometimes. And even Grant, who could be tougher. They
1: with
0: loved it.
1: Food, are you talking about?
0: Yeah, just picky with that kind of stuff.
1: Oh, okay.
0: Man, they love Grandpa's fish, though.
1: The
0: and,
1: best.
0: I will give his, you know, I don't think it's that big of a secret. The Italian breadcrumb.
1: Mm-hmm.
0: Try that for the breading. Whew. That is good eating.
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0: Hey, it's Reed and Chelsea. Reed, looking ahead to the weekend, it's going to be a gorgeous summer weekend. And I might venture out to the greenhouse. This is the latest. It would be for us getting plants and things around our house, but I say it's never too late.
1: No, it's never too late. I mean, it feels so late because it's after Memorial Day weekend.
0: Mm-hmm.
1: But again, it's not even June 1st till Monday.
0: I know. It seems odd, doesn't it?
1: Summer has come in with just an absolute bang, though.
0: Well, everybody was complaining about the winter, remember?
1: Yes.
0: It was just like, oh, this is so long, it's dragging on. And then I feel like we've kind of gotten really lucky this spring with good weather for the most part.
1: That's true. I agree.
0: We had severe storms, so I don't want to discount that because
1: the rain,
0: I know.
1: Oh, for sure, yeah.
0: A lot of people had damage to their homes, cars, everything. There was rain, but it's coming in hot.
1: Temperature-wise, it has been very mild.
0: Yeah.
1: I heard somebody, I was dropping the garbage, and person said to the other person, you know, summer came.
0: Yeah.
1: Wow. And it was, I mean, it's been hot, but, you know, you got to embrace the sweat.
0: Mm-hmm.
1: But I find our climate so interesting. I mean, we put water in the air in the winter because it's dry. We dehumidify in the summer because it's wet.
0: Mm.
1: You know, we heat when it's cold. We cool when it's hot.
0: Yes.
1: There's not a lot of the year where we don't need the systems working.
0: Mm.
1: That's just the nature of the beast around here. But I love it. I love the change of the seasons.
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conference. Track and field regionals held on Tuesday. In Division II, those qualifying for the sectional tomorrow. From Portage, on the girls' side, Kellen Woodworth in the 1600. Blake Bransel in the 300 hurdles. Riley Paulson in the 800. Also, Ashley Campbell in the pole vault. And Lyric Garski in the long jump and triple jump. Also, the girls 4x1 and 4x400 relays. For the boys, Jackson Spankowski in the 16 and 32, Joseph Bowers in the 300 hurdles, Michael Knockreiner in the high jump and pole vault, Joseph Bowers in the triple jump. Also, the 4x1, 4x2, and 4x800 relays. Qualifying for sectionals from Wisconsin Dells, for the boys, Salo Ortiz in the 400, Gabe Burgi in the high jump and triple jump, Victor Kostoff and Will Crothers in the 110 hurdles, and the 4x400 relay. For the Wisconsin Dells girls, Natalie Bacos in the shot and discus, Jazz Alwyn in the high jump, Lily Schwark in the 100 hurdles, Stella Ketter in the 100, and the 4x400 relay. Qualifying from Mauston, for the girls, Avi Bonnard in the 200 and 400, Katie Lavold in the 800, Alicia Ratliff in the 16. Also, Bree Heller in the high jump, Jalen Hines in the long jump, and Emily Bonnard in the discus, and the 4x400 relay. For the Mauston boys, Weston Pooley in the 800, Hakan Peterson the 16, Braden Y in the 300 hurdles and triple jump, Garrett Pooley in the pole vault, Cody Kaminsky in the shot and discus, Kyler Worcester in the shot put, and the 4x2, 4x4, and 4x800 relays. Boys golf, a Division II regional yesterday at the Portage Country Club. Among those qualifying for sectionals next week as a full team, both Portage and Wisconsin Dells will move on. Also individual golfers from Mauston, Carson Damaski and Kaysen Messer. Girls soccer from Tuesday, Reedsburg lost to Lodi 5-1. Maddie Miller the tally for the Beavers. Portage Poinette a 6-1 winner over Edgerton. Lila Brown with a hat trick. Baraboo lost to Lake Mills 7-3. Mauston and Berlin played to a 3-3 draw. Eva Stania, the three goals for Mauston. Postseason continues tonight for softball teams with regional finals. In Division 2, it's Portage at Monroe. In Division 3, Poinette at home with Dodgeville. On the baseball diamond, regional first-round matchups tonight. In Division 2, Portage battles Evansville. Baraboo against Stoughton, Mauston against La Crosse Logan. In Division 3, Partyville against Cambria-Friesland Rio, Poinette at Westfield. The Brewers inched across two runs in the bottom of the eighth to defeat the Cardinals 2-1. Aaron Ashby gets the win to move to 9-0 on the season. Trevor McGill, his sixth save. Magnum Media Sports.

0: Greetings, Chelsea, along with you, Chelsea. Happy Thursday to you.
1: Whoa.
0: Okay, so New York City's about to start enforcing a law that requires many storefronts to replace solid metal roll-down gates with transparent ones. They got to do it by July 1st.
1: What?
0: So police and passerby can see inside and improve street visibility and safety. They are phasing out opaque or solid roll-down security gates on commercial storefronts. Got to go transparent or perforated so that it allows visibility into the store after hours.
1: Why?
0: They are trying to deter crime, reduce vandalism, and make streets feel safer by preventing long, blank metal walls at night. Now, it's got businesses scrambling
1: to try and get this done. What I would think.
0: Yeah. So these businesses are trying to look for solutions, replacing old solid gates with new transparent versions. Can be very costly, can be logistically very difficult. Some owners are worried about both the expense and whether the new gate will offer the same level of security as their existing one, also allowing people to see inside.
1: I was going to say, can't they see inside and be more tempted to steal stuff?
0: I mean, I've said it before. You know,
1: what?
0: At New York, good to visit. Wouldn't want to have to operate anything there because, crazy.

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1: Sunshine today, upper 70s, east winds 5 miles per hour. Tonight, partly cloudy, 48. Tomorrow, mostly sunny, 82. Tomorrow night, partly cloudy, 57. Saturday, mostly sunny, 79. Saturday night, partly cloudy, 51. And for Sunday, more sunshine, 80.
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used to swing right there. Still see her pink bow and her brown hair. She's in the big city now, but she still calls home.

0: Are you an independent person? Are your children extremely independent? Psychologists have been looking at this, Chelsea. These people who, they got that independent streak. People who seem proudly independent often got that way because early in life, they learned that needing others led to disappointment or no response. So they adapted by deciding it was safer to rely only on themselves. Again, this happens early in life. Now, there's definitely, this seems to come from a sad place.
1: Yeah.
0: But it became a nervous system survival strategy called, quote, compulsive self-reliance. And it's when the caregiver or important others repeatedly failed to meet emotional needs. Other times, this adaptation hardens into an identity. I'm just independent. Even though it began as protection from the hurt. So many such people were praised when they were kids because they were, quote, mature for their age.
1: Yeah.
0: They were low maintenance.
1: Right.
0: They're easy kids.
1: Yeah.
0: So their coping strategy was more rewarded rather than questioned. Are you sure you don't want some help? Psychoanalytic ideas like the false self describe how children become hypercompetent and agreeable while losing touch with their own real needs, concluding deep down that nobody's coming to help me. So if this is you, consider where it comes from, because the impact on relationships is people like this often crave closeness but feel destabilized by depending on someone. It feels risky. It feels like you're exposing yourself.
1: Yep.
0: This is a lot on The Bachelor. You know, I just can't open myself up, blah, blah, blah. Some of these people, I'm like, you've been bawling since the first episode. You didn't seem like you had any problem opening yourself up. Well, I'm just afraid of commitment. You've had like six relationships, you said, in the last 2 years. I don't know what you're talking about with that either. So I think some people fake that. They think that that's what they are. I'm talking about real people because it can lead to you pulling away when others get close, irritation and emotional demands, or choosing emotionally unavailable partners that match their expectation of distance and disappointment. This does not sound healthy, right?
1: No.
0: So, parents, if you got a kid that just seems so stable and emotional, where is that coming from? You may be paying too much attention to something or someone else and not the kid. So keep all that in mind.
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3: Another warmer than normal day yesterday caused pavement to buckle on an area highway. I-39 southbound near Highway 33 near Portage closed temporarily due to a pavement buckling situation. It occurred at just after 4 o'clock. Repairs were made. Traffic returned to normal at about 7:30. A line of strong storms rolled through the area last night. Reports of some brief power outages in Columbia and Marquette counties. No reports of structural damage. Rather benign weather expected over the next week. Little to no rain in the forecast. An advisory has been issued for White Mound Lake in Sauk County due to the detection of blue-green algae. Swimming and water contact are ill-advised until further notice, and you're encouraged to keep your pets clear of the water. Again, that's at White Mound Lake at the White Mound County Park in Sauk County. And the State Division of Consumer Protection is putting out an alert about a new twist on an old scam. Scammers have been calling people claiming they have unpaid utility bills and demand immediate payment by scanning a barcode. From the State Division of Consumer Protection, here's Michelle Reinen.
4: Making up a reason why the consumer owes them money. So the consumer's told to take this barcode to one of several well-known and legitimate retail stores, scan it at a payment kiosk or checkout aisle, and then make that necessary payment. But when this scammer gets a hold of it and uses it to advance their scam, then the money that the consumer transfers goes directly into the account controlled by the scammer.
3: As always, if it sounds fishy, it probably is. More information at datcp.wi.gov. Now you're up to date. I'm Tom Demeen, Magnum Media News.
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0: Hey, it's Reed and Chelsea. Reed, I know some of our listeners would like to hear this advice from Dr. Christine Crawford. She is an author, a psychiatrist, and she's talking about how to work with teens. She said, if you remember one thing, it's never say this phrase to them. It's not a big deal. Don't ever say that.
1: Don't say that to your
0: your teen. So, you know, us, whether you're their parents or grandparents or whatever it may be, we've, you know, as adults, we have things that have happened to us that we know it's not a big deal, right? We've had data points from before or experiences from before. And she's saying this is their first time going through a breakup where a friend did something not nice and they don't know that it's not a big deal. So you saying that, it really minimizes your teen's feelings. So I thought, you know, because not that I've heard people say it to like teenagers, but I know people say that phrase a lot. Like, it's not a big deal. Like, calm down. And it's, you know, it's not taking into the fact that you know it's not a big deal, but their feelings don't.
1: You think you're being supportive.
0: Yeah.
1: Yeah. You think you're helping take as much of the pain and the intensity out of it.
0: Yeah. You're not.
1: You're just coming across as not relatable. I think, I argue that's true not just for teens, though. I think that's true for little kids. I think it's true for adults.
0: Yeah.
1: Because if it's a big deal, like, if Chelsea says to me, and I'm like, Chelsea, that's not a big deal.
0: It does annoy me.
1: I think there's a level where you would feel, no, you don't understand.
0: Yeah, that's how I feel.
1: And now maybe I don't. And then I have to be open to understanding. But even if, like, it's a teenager, you're like, no, this really is not, you're not going to care about this in a month.
0: It doesn't help.
1: They don't have that.
0: Yeah.
1: Capacity sounds like it's a mean way of saying it, but they just don't have the experience to know that, oh, that's true. Like I've said, my dad, his advice over the years has made more sense as I get older.
0: Oh,
1: it's not
0: really
1: a coincidence. Great. Yeah. And I'll say, you know, my dad was right about that. And Chelsea's like, tell him that.
0: Yeah.
1: I was like, I think he knows.
0: No.
1: No, gotta tell him.

0: Country Music News, Chelsea, as we roll closer to June 27th, the final Alan Jackson performance.
1: Oh, wow.
0: I feel like we've been talking about this for a year.
1: We have.
0: Because we have. George Strait and Lainey Wilson are joining the lineup for his final touring show of his career in Nashville, in Nissan Stadium. Of course, George Strait and Alan Jackson have worked together many times throughout their career.
1: Mm-hmm.
0: Duetting on the iconic Murderer on Music Row, as well as Designated Drinker.
1: Okay.
0: And if you haven't heard us talk about this before, George and Lainey join Luke Bryan, Eric Church, Luke Combs, Riley Green, Cody Johnson, Miranda Lambert, Little Big Town, Jake Owen, John Pauley, Thomas Rhett, Carrie Underwood, Leanne Womack. Like, if you're not doing this,
1: holy smokes,
0: you're conspicuous in your absence.
1: Mm.
0: Although, as I say that, I don't see Blake Shelton on here. Not that that means anything.
1: Sure.
0: But anyway, a who's who. Chelsea and I won't be down there for that. But I would like to be, because that is quite a concert.
1: Quite the deal.
0: Yeah.
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0: friends.
1: She's Chelsea. I'm Reed. I saw this from Russell Crowe, Chelsea, famous actor. Okay. Really enjoy some of his movies. And I thought this was really good. Some actors and actresses, they won't sign any autographs. They won't take any pictures. They won't do any of that.
2: Mm.
1: Russell has no issue doing that under one condition.
2: Okay.
1: He calmly warned a crowd of autograph seekers outside his Paris hotel, not to push, don't crowd me. I will sign for everyone as long as you behave respectfully. He said, as soon as somebody's a blank, I'm going. So he put it on the whole crowd. He said, I will sign for everybody.
2: Wow.
1: Until somebody ruins this for everybody.
2: Oh.
1: Gladiator, you know, he signed a memorabilia for that. Maximus, you know, character names on all this stuff. And I thought this was just great. Because for me, it's like you got to have the crowd police each other. And I think if he walks away, it doesn't make him look like the bad guy, because he says right out, it's like, we'll do this until somebody messes it away. There's another viral moment a couple of years ago. Anne Hathaway just kind of had to verbally calm an overzealous crowd, setting clear boundaries for photographs and autographs. That would be, I mean, that's got to be like a neat experience for about a month when you're like famous. Oh. And then it's like, oh my gosh, I can't even walk out of this hotel. Like,
2: yep.
1: I think that'd get old after about 4 weeks.

0: Ace Reed and Chelsea with you. I'm going to go serious here for a second, Chelsea. This was in South Carolina. A woman dining on a patio at a restaurant was killed when strong winds blew a patio umbrella loose, struck her in the head and neck over Memorial Day weekend. Authorities are treating the death as an accident. Got to be careful with those patio umbrellas.
1: Holy smokes.
0: All kidding aside, we've had it up where it blows over.
1: Mm-hmm.
0: Because we'll kind of put it outside of the table so you can shield the sun as it's coming down.
1: Right.
0: And it blew over. And I was saying to your sister, there's no good way to do that.
1: Right.
0: You can put it through the table, but you got to make sure then you have a base that's heavy enough.
1: Mm-hmm.
0: Now, look, these were extremely strong winds. So, this is a unique situation. But you go to some of those beach setups. You know, dang, you and I have been along Lake Michigan up in Door County, and when it gets windy, and
1: right.
0: People get those beaches, they get those umbrellas, and that those things turn into missiles.
1: Mm-hmm.
0: So people are posting all these videos of, like, when this happens at a beach, so especially with little kids.
1: Okay.
0: So a little public service announcement.
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0: Winds 5 miles per hour. Tonight, partly cloudy, 48. Tomorrow, mostly sunny, 82. Tomorrow night, partly cloudy, 57. Saturday, mostly sunny, 79. Saturday night, partly cloudy, 51. And for Sunday, more sunshine, 80.
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0: read Chelsea Magnum with you. Okay, Chelsea, let's go through some signs that you might be the problem in a friendship. I thought this was very interesting from Time. Okay, here we go. Number one, you only show up when you need something, treating friends like a backup generator. I like that. For favors or crises, instead of maintaining the relationship when you don't need anything, makes the friendship feel one-sided. So if you only text your friend when you need something, never just to say, hey, happy birthday, how you doing, blah, blah, blah. You never initiate things, letting the other person always plan, text, or host, sends a message. They care more about this than you do.
1: Mm-hmm.
0: You make every conversation about you, one-upping people, interrupting, never asking questions. We've talked about that before. You're flaky, Chels. Chronic last-minute cancellations, long response delays, or treating plans as optional. Quickly can make people feel unimportant. Using your friends as unpaid therapists. Constantly unloading without checking their bandwidth or relying on them as an on-call crisis line can overwhelm friends.
1: Mm-hmm.
0: You can't be happy for their wins. You ghost them instead of having hard conversations. You treat feedback as a personal attack. You gossip about friends to other friends. You expect friends to want what you want. And last but not least, you stay surface level to avoid vulnerability. Keeping everything light, never letting people see the real you can make friendships look busy. Group chats, brunches, but there's never really any closeness. I will say, from a distance, you and Abby have no issue with any of this. As I was going through this, I'm like, no, this is literally you and Abby.
1: Oh.
0: And I'm going to give you some real credit because you have not ended, but you have put aside.
1: Let fizzle out.
0: You've let friendships fizzle
1: yep.
0: that had elements of this.

0: and put your energy into Taylor and Macy and Abby, that there is none of that.
1: Yeah.
0: And I think kudos to you on that.
1: Well, thank you.
0: Let me say from a guy's perspective, I don't want to go too long here. We don't care. like honestly, you can cancel. We don't gossip. Mm. We don't give each other feedback because we don't want to give it, nor do we want to receive it.
1: Mm-hmm.
0: I don't think we have that hard of conversation, so ghosting isn't... But we wouldn't even take it as ghosting. We'd take it as, I must have gotten busy, or the wife got on him. We're not going to talk to them about things like unpaid therapist stuff. No one cares who initiates.
1: Mm.
0: And you only show up when you need something. Yeah, I don't know. I don't... I think that this is more women than men. I'm not saying men shouldn't have those kind of friendships.
1: Right.
0: But I am saying that there's a lot in here that I'm like, this is not relatable to John, to Dylan, to Travis, that these guys wouldn't.
1: Okay.
0: Does that make sense?
1: Yes.
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3: Another day, another report of pavement buckling on a busy highway. Yesterday afternoon, the southbound lanes of I-39 near Highway 33 near Portage were temporarily closed due to a buckling situation. It occurred at just after 4 o'clock. Traffic returned to normal at about 7:30. Last night, a line of strong storms rumbled through the area, causing some minor power outages in Columbia and Marquette counties. Numerous reports of downed trees, but no reports of structural damage. Much more benign weather expected over the next several days. No rain in the forecast for the next week. An advisory has been issued at White Mound Lake in Sauk County due to the detection of blue-green algae. Swimming, wading, and other water contact are not advised until it clears up. You're encouraged to keep your pets out of the water. Once again, that's at White Mound Lake at White Mound County Park in Sauk County. And the State Division of Consumer Protection is putting out a warning about a new twist on an old scam. Scammers have been calling victims over the past month, claiming they have unpaid utility bills and demand immediate payment by scanning a barcode. From the Division of Consumer Protection, here's Michelle Reinen.
4: Making up a reason why the consumer owes them money. So the consumer is told to take this barcode to one of several well-known and legitimate retail stores, scan it at a payment kiosk or checkout aisle, and then make that necessary payment. But when this scammer gets a hold of it and uses it to advance their scam, then the money that the consumer transfers goes directly into the account controlled by the scammer.
3: As always, if it sounds fishy, it probably is. More information at datcp.wi.gov. Now you're up to date. I'm Tom Demeen, Magnum Media News.

0: girl.
1: She's Chelsea. I'm Reed. Chelsea, let's go serious here. I mean,
2: okay.
1: So the Packers and Josh Jacobs. He was recently arrested on multiple serious charges. It's created uncertainty about his future. Obviously, from the Packers' standpoint, there's salary cap questions. Now, more importantly, I mean, the domestic abuse and strangulation or suffocation. He's denied these through his attorney. And in this country, you are innocent until proven guilty. But hopefully, you know, personally and everybody involved, things can work out as well as possible.
2: Mm-hmm.
1: It's sometimes a little bit strange when you start to get into, well, how's this going to affect the football team when it's something so serious it's real life?
2: Yeah.
1: With that said, the Packers are monitoring the legal process before making any final football decisions.
2: Mm.
1: Potential trade or free agent options at running back are already being discussed externally as potential replacements. He is under contract for the 26 and 27 season.
2: Wow.
1: Scheduled to earn $11.5 million this year and $13.5 million in 2027. Now, there's no guarantees remaining on his deal.
2: Oh.
1: The only guaranteed money was a $12.5 million signing bonus paid in 2024. Because of that structure, the Packers do not have any guarantees devoid on legal or conduct grounds. Their decision is simply whether they want to keep him or move on. The Packers, like any team, have had instances of players having these situations, but okay. I would say not many.
2: Yeah.
1: You know, I think that as a franchise, they've not had to deal with this very often, but something we will keep an eye on.
3: I think that if someone would have tried to say something to me when I was younger, I think that would have absolutely had a impact on my life. I think people were afraid to have that conversation.
4: Real talks about substance use can make an impact, and they're easier than you think. 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

0: She's Chelsea. I'm Reed. Chelsea had rules for me for our wedding day, and that was do not smash the cake in my face. It's not funny. Nobody wants to do this.
1: No.
0: A Utah couple's wedding cake turned into a spontaneous, lighthearted Shell's food fight that their guests loved. And the bride says the fun memory was worth the mess. Raquel and Jared married on May 2nd. About 50 guests. During the cake cutting, Jared suddenly smashed the first slice into Raquel's face instead of feeding it to her. Raquel retaliated, as any good wife would do, grabbing a handful of cake and throwing it at him.
1: Mm-hmm.
0: The two ended up laughing, covered in frosting, and kissing next to the ruined cake. The online reaction was people really enjoyed it. I would say the only thing about a food fight is who has to go clean it up. Got to be thinking about the staff.
1: Mm-hmm.
0: But Raquel said the cake smash was not planned. She only briefly considered the possibility as they were cutting the cake. What if he smashes in my face?
1: Yeah.
0: She had never told him that. Ladies, I think it's very important that you should set the boundaries up front. She did acknowledge frosting got in her hair and her makeup, but she said cleaning up was a small price for a memorable, fun moment. And guests reportedly were proud that she got Jared back.
1: Okay. Yeah, not my salary.
0: Set your ground rules before. But if you're cutting that cake and you're like, wait, what if he does this? It's too late. He's either has a plan or doesn't.
1: Should have had the convo, right, Reed?

0: Reed and Chelsea with you. We hosted the Memorial Day festivities.
1: And then last night,
0: we did. Last night, we finished the leftovers. Chelsea's dad made fish in the fryer, bluegill that he caught with your uncle. And that fish is always good. I don't know what it was, but it was, it couldn't have tasted better.
1: It's the best.
0: It's so good. Your mom made the famous party potatoes. There is, if you ever go to something and it's, you know, these are low calorie party potatoes, you should leave. There is no such thing. Cheesy potatoes. Incredible.
1: Yeah, there you go.
0: And we did taco dip, which was great. And it was just a lot of fun. Man, that fish gels.
1: I know.
0: I tell you, for those of you, like, if you fish but you don't keep, you need to. Because it's such good eating.
1: Right.
0: And the kids all loved it. We had the two cousins. We had our kids. I mean, everybody was just, even Brielle.
1: Oh,
0: a little tough sometimes. And even Grant, who can be tougher. They loved it.
1: With food, are you talking about?
0: Yeah, just picky with that kind of stuff.
1: Oh, okay.
0: Man, they love Grandpa's fish, though.
1: The best.
0: I will give his, you know, I don't think it's that big of a secret. The Italian breadcrumb.
1: Mm-hmm.
0: Try that for the breading. Whew. That is good eating.
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5: Sunshine today, upper 70s, east winds 5 miles per hour. Tonight, partly cloudy, 48. Tomorrow, mostly sunny, 82. Tomorrow night, partly cloudy, 57. Saturday, mostly sunny, 79. Saturday night, partly cloudy, 51. And for Sunday, more sunshine, 80.
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0: 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Really, though, I don't know if it has to do with the holiday on Monday or the fact that the weather's actually been feeling like summer. 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

0: I feel like I was just a day ahead on this. 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And, I mean, obviously with cheese because, duh.
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3: Here are some stories we are working on today. Another day, another report of pavement buckling, this time on I-39 southbound near Portage. Traffic was snarled for about 3 hours. A storm front rumbled through the area last night, causing some power outages in Columbia and Marquette counties. An advisory has been issued for White Mound Lake in Sauk County due to the detection of blue-green algae. And the State Department of Consumer Protection is putting out a warning about a new twist in a utility bill scam. 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

0: sunny, 79. Saturday night, partly cloudy, 51. And for Sunday, more sunshine, 80.
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I knew it. It's Ritter. So I was just reading a story that a whistleblower claims that the CIA has secretly been using the DNA data from things like 23andMe and Ancestry to search out possible extraterrestrial genetics. Like, something about that whole thing just felt weird to me that, like, I was just never going to do or take one of those things. I mean, not saying there's anything wrong that you did, but by the way, this claim also comes from a former psychic spy. So, like, maybe we'll keep one foot on the ground here, but yeah, just still felt a little too weird that everyone's giving up, like, all of their DNA data to Lord knows who.

0: I did not have this in my bingo card. The Chicks hitting the road again. Yes, a Chicks tour. And there's a stop close to us. I'll tell you about it coming up.
1: I think that if someone would have tried to say something to me when I was younger, I think that would have absolutely had a impact on my life. I think people were afraid to have that conversation.
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0: What's up? It's Ritter. So the Chicks, formerly that, you know, other name, they just announced they're taking the long way 20th anniversary tour. So they're going to be celebrating the album that, you know, got them all kinds of acclaim, got a president mad at her. But anyway, September 30th, the tour kicks off in Detroit, and it's going to have two nights in Chicago during October. So if you want to see the Chicks, that's going to be your spot. Pre-sales, by the way, for those tickets start next week. So if that's something you're into, you go ahead and check their site.
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4: Another warmer than normal day yesterday caused pavement to buckle on an area highway. I-39 southbound near Highway 33 near Portage closed temporarily due to a pavement buckling situation. It occurred at just after 4 o'clock. Repairs were made. Traffic returned to normal at about 7:30. A line of strong storms rolled through the area last night. Reports of some brief power outages in Columbia and Marquette counties. No reports of structural damage. Rather benign weather expected over the next week. Little to no rain in the forecast. An advisory has been issued for White Mound Lake in Sauk County due to the detection of blue-green algae. Swimming and water contact are ill-advised until further notice, and you're encouraged to keep your pets clear of the water. Again, that's at White Mound Lake at the White Mound County Park in Sauk County. And the State Division of Consumer Protection is putting out an alert about a new twist on an old scam. Scammers have been calling people claiming they have unpaid utility bills and demand immediate payment by scanning a barcode. From the State Division of Consumer Protection, here's Michelle Reinen.
5: Making up a reason why the consumer owes them money. So the consumer's told to take this barcode to one of several well-known and legitimate retail stores, scan it at a payment kiosk or checkout aisle, and then make that necessary payment. But when this scammer gets a hold of it and uses it to advance their scam, then the money that the consumer transfers goes directly into the account controlled by the scammer.
4: As always, if it sounds fishy, it probably is. More information at datcp.wi.gov. Now you're up to date. I'm Tom Demeen, Magnum Media News.
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0: Well, congrats are in order for another country artist that's officially off the market. On a little wedding in Greece the other day. I'll tell you who that is coming up.
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He put a ring on it, and now they made it official. Zach Brown and jewelry designer Kendra Scott officially tying the knot Monday in Greece. By the way, it's Ritter. It's kind of an interesting relationship to me. And, like, think about together, they've got 8 kids. Like, they're creating some sort of new age Brady Bunch thing there.

0: 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Experts are saying this summer could all be about flat drinks. 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I'll explain coming up.
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1: Yo, it's Ritter, and trend watchers are saying this summer is apparently the summer of non-carbonated drinks, like it's a flat summer. Gen Z, I guess, ditching soda for stuff like iced teas, flavored waters, liquid death. But isn't some of that stuff carbonated? 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
3: Another day, another report of pavement buckling on a busy highway. Yesterday afternoon, the southbound lanes of I-39 near Highway 33 near Portage were temporarily closed due to a buckling situation. It occurred at just after 4 o'clock. Traffic returned to normal at about 7:30. Last night, a line of strong storms rumbled through the area, causing some minor power outages in Columbia and Marquette counties. Numerous reports of downed trees, but no reports of structural damage. Much more benign weather expected over the next several days. No rain in the forecast for the next week. An advisory has been issued at White Mound Lake in Sauk County due to the detection of blue-green algae. Swimming, wading, and other water contact are not advised until it clears up. You're encouraged to keep your pets out of the water. Once again, that's at White Mound Lake at White Mound County Park in Sauk County. And the State Division of Consumer Protection is putting out a warning about a new twist on an old scam. Scammers have been calling victims over the past month, claiming they have unpaid utility bills and demand

0: immediate payment by scanning a barcode. From the Division of Consumer Protection, here's Michelle Reinen.
1: Making up a reason why the consumer owes them money. So the consumer is told to take this barcode to one of several well-known and legitimate retail stores, scan it at a payment kiosk or checkout aisle, and then make that necessary payment. But when this scammer gets a hold of it and uses it to advance their scam, then the money that the consumer transfers goes directly into the account controlled by the scammer.
0: As always, if it sounds fishy, it probably is. More information at datcp.wi.gov. Now you're up to date. I'm Tom Demean, Magnum Media News.
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0: What's up? It's Ritter. So that very popular Netflix K-pop cartoon. Yeah, I'm trying to say it that in case there's a kid within earsight that you don't hear screaming. Anyway, it's sort of re-releasing. I'll get you details coming up.
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2: Sunny this afternoon, upper 70s, east winds 5 miles per hour. Tonight, partly cloudy, 48. Tomorrow, mostly sunny, 82. Tomorrow night, partly cloudy, 57. Saturday, mostly sunny, 79. Saturday night, partly cloudy, 51. And for Sunday, more sunshine, 80.

0: Yeah, we all can agree K-pop Demon Hunters like kind of came out of nowhere. It's this huge hit for Netflix. It's Ritter. Well, I guess it's finally headed to Blu-ray and 4K video at the end of the year. I mean, if it's on streaming, does anyone still buy that stuff? But apparently, they're repackaging this whole thing that's going to have all kinds of extras and collectible packaging. You know, just in time when we've kind of weaned the craze away, it's going to come right back at us. Buckle up, parents.
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0: Anyone else still confused as to what day it is? Every day this week, I've just been completely up. Really, though, I don't know if it has to do with the holiday on Monday or the fact that the weather's actually been feeling like summer. 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

0: What's up? It's Ritter. I feel like I was just a day ahead on this. 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
4: Sunny this afternoon, upper 70s, east winds 5 miles per hour. Tonight, partly cloudy, 48. Tomorrow, mostly sunny, 82. Tomorrow night, partly cloudy, 57. Saturday, mostly sunny, 79. Saturday night, partly cloudy, 51. And for Sunday, more sunshine, 80.

I knew it. It's Ritter. So I was just reading a story that a whistleblower claims that the CIA has secretly been using the DNA data from things like 23andMe and Ancestry to search out possible extraterrestrial genetics. By the way, this claim also comes from a former psychic spy. So, like, maybe we'll keep one foot on the ground here, but yeah, just still felt a little too weird that everyone's giving up, like, all of their DNA data to Lord knows who.

Thunder Country 100.1 with Jelly Roll. Mike Olson with you on this Thursday afternoon. Welcome. Nice day out there. Our winners have been drawn, and we've got them all loaded up here. Congratulations to Carly from Portage, Daniel from Partyville, and Thula, I hope I'm saying that right, from North Freedom, and Brianna from Portage were some of our winners. So congratulations, and thank you everyone that put your name in there. Boy, there was a slew of you in there. Woo! So we'll have more winning coming up down the road. Right now, we've got music to tend to here with Brett Eldridge, Hardy, Old Dominion, and Hudson Westbrook on Thunder Country 100.1.

0: Brett Eldridge on Thunder Country 100.1. Got an information break coming up for you next, and then we'll get you right back in for another set here. Stick around for Tucker Wetmore, Michael Ray, Post Malone with Morgan Wallen, and Luke Bryan on Thunder Country 100.1.
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0: Thunder Country 100.1, the ACM New Male Artist of the Year, Tucker Wetmore, in 3, 2, 1. Got an information break lined up for you, and this will have our updated area weather forecast. And then we're going to finish up our 3 o'clock hour here with the help of Megan Patrick. You'll also be hearing from Justin Moore, Rascal Flatts, George Bird, Shaboozy, and Miranda Lambert. I think I got a note here about Miranda for CMA Fest. I'll hunt that down and tell you all about it on Thunder Country 100.1.
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4: Partly cloudy tonight, upper 40s, east winds 5 miles per hour. Tomorrow, mostly sunny, 82. Tomorrow night, partly cloudy, 57. Saturday, mostly sunny, 79. Saturday night, partly cloudy, 51. Sunday, mostly sunny, 80. Sunday night, partly cloudy, 55. And for Monday, mostly sunny, 79.

Megan Patrick on Thunder Country 100.1. Miranda Lambert started that set out there with Mama's Broken Heart. Thank you. Anyway, during the CMA Fest tradition, MCA is going to take over Nashville's Sky Deck on Broadway for 2 days during the annual country music extravaganza. Performances are going to kick off Friday, June 5th, so a week from tomorrow, and then Saturday, June 6th, and that will start with Miranda Lambert's Crisco Disco Brunch. All right. Yeah, she's going to have a fun time. And let's see, Little Big Town's going to be in there. They've got some of the up-and-comers that are going to be there, too. Wyatt Flores, Dalton Davis, Dina Carter, of course, a classic country artist for us. Lament Landers, there's a whole bunch that are going to be coming around. So, yeah, if you're a CMA fester, you're going to have a great time. Let's get you back into music. I got Luke Combs back in the saddle for you on Thunder Country 100.1.

0: Thunder Country 100.1, Cole Wetzel and Jesse Murph. An information break here. This is going to have Tom Demean with his area sports report for you. Music, I've got On the Way, Cole Swindell, Megan Maroney, Granger Smith, and Zach Topp on Thunder Country 100.1.
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2: 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Track and field regionals held on Tuesday in Division II. Those qualifying for the sectional tomorrow. From Portage on the girls' side, Kellen Woodworth in the 1600. Blake Bransel in the 300 hurdles. Riley Paulson in the 800. Also, Ashley Campbell in the pole vault. And Lyric Garski in the long jump and triple jump. Also, the girls' 4x1 and 4x400 relays. For the boys, Jackson Spankowski in the 16 and 32, Joseph Bowers in the 300 hurdles, Michael Knockreiner in the high jump and pole vault, Joseph Bowers in the triple jump. Also, the 4x1, 4x2, and 4x800 relays. Qualifying for sectionals from Wisconsin Dells, for the boys,

0: Boy, Salo Ortiz in the 400, Gabe Bergey in the high jump and triple jump, Victor Kostov and Will Crothers in the 110 hurdles and the 4x400 relay. For the Wisconsin Dells girls, Nally Bacos in the shot and discus, Jazz Alwyn in the high jump, Lily Schwark in the 100 hurdles, Stella Ketter in the 100 and the 4x400 relay. Qualifying from Mauston for the girls, Avi Bonnard in the 200 and 400, Katie LaVold in the 800, Alicia Ratliff in the 16. Also, Bree Heller in the high jump, Jalen Hines in the long jump, and Emily Bonnard in the discus, and the 4x400 relay. For the Mauston boys, Weston Pooley in the 800, Hakan Peterson the 16, Braden Wye in the 300 hurdles and triple jump, Garrett Pooley in the pole vault, Cody Kaminsky in the shot and discus, Tyler Worcester in the shot put, and the 4x2, 4x4, and 4x800 relays. Boys golf, a Division II regional yesterday at the Portage Country Club. Among those qualifying for sectionals next week as a full team, both Portage and Wisconsin Dells will move on. Also individual golfers from Mauston, Carson Damaski, and Kaysen Messer. Girls soccer from Tuesday, Reedsburg lost to Lodi 5-1. Maddie Miller the tally for the Beavers. Portage Poinette, a 6-1 winner over Edgerton. Lila Brown with a hat trick. Baraboo lost to Lake Mills 7-3. Mauston and Berlin played to a 3-3 draw. Ava Stania, the 3 goals for Mauston. Postseason continues tonight for softball teams with regional finals. In Division 2, it's Portage at Monroe. In Division 3, Poinette at home with Dodgeville. On the baseball diamond, regional first round matchups tonight. In Division 2, Portage battles Evansville, Baraboo against Stoughton, Mauston against La Crosse Logan. In Division 3, Partyville against Cambria Friesland Rio, Poinette at Westfield. The Brewers inched across 2 runs in the bottom of the 8th to defeat the Cardinals 2-1. Aaron Ashby gets the win to move to 9-0 on the season. Trevor McGill his 6th save. Magnum Media Sports.
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0: 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You should be here. A few more winners here that picked up on tickets for our Monster X Tour Truck Show at the Columbia County Fairgrounds coming up this Saturday, all part of the Save the Grandstand. Yeah, hope you get a chance to go and enjoy. Want to say a big congratulations to Sarah from Poinette, Jeremy from Partyville, and Jesse from Wisconsin Rapids. Yes, congratulations. A few more winners there for you. A thank you again to everyone that entered. We'll have more winning coming up down the road. Right now, we've got an information break lined up and then more music with Lainey Wilson, Eric Church, Jelly Roll, and Thomas Rhett with Riley Green on Thunder Country 100.1.
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Thunder Country. 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Keeping it country.

0: Thunder Country 100.1 with Lainey Wilson. An information break for you, including our updated weather, and then we're going to wrap up our 4 o'clock hour with John Morgan and Jason Aldean. Let's see here. You'll also be hearing from Ella Langley, Blake Shelton, and Craig Morgan on Thunder Country 100.1.
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2: Partly cloudy tonight, upper 40s, east winds 5 miles per hour. Tomorrow, mostly sunny, 82. Tomorrow night, partly cloudy, 57. Saturday, mostly sunny, 79. Saturday night, partly cloudy, 51. Sunday, mostly sunny, 80. Sunday night, partly cloudy, 55. And for Monday, mostly sunny, 79.

Thunder Country 100.1, John Morgan and Jason Aldean. Well, if you didn't win tickets, now there are other ways. The Monster X Tour Truck Show fundraiser at Veterans Memorial Field in Portage is for saving the grandstands at the fairgrounds in Portage this coming Saturday. Gates will open at 11. You can meet the drivers in the pit there from 11:30 to 12:30. The show will start at 1. You can purchase tickets online at SaveTheGrandstand.org, and tickets are also available the day of the show as well. All right, yeah, well, there's another way to get your tickets there anyway. All right, enjoy the show. Might want to bring some ear protection there for you, too. Those rascals are loud, that's for sure. Post Malone with Morgan Wallen, the Zac Brown Band, and Shaboozy on Thunder Country 100.1.

0: Post Malone and Morgan Wallen on Thunder Country 100.1. Just before that, the Zac Brown Band. And Zach got married Monday. Yeah, he and jewelry designer Kendra Scott are officially married. They had a small private wedding this past Monday here at a resort in Santorini, Greece. And as of last night, there hasn't been any photos posted of the ceremony. I'm sure we'll see some here. But anyway, between Zach and Kendra, they have 8 kids now. Yep, Zach shares 4 daughters and a son with his ex-wife. Kendra has 2 sons with her first husband and 1 from her second husband. How long is this marriage going to last? Well, let's hope it's forever. Okay, we'll see. All right, an information break here and another round of music is coming up. Joe Nichols, Josh Ross, Kane Brown with Lauren Elena and Parker McCollum on Thunder Country 100.1.
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0: Thunder Country 100.1, Joe Nichols. Tom Devine standing by with his area sports report. He'll be along in just a minute with those details for you. I'll have Dustin Lynch and Jelly Roll, Keith Urban, Russell Dickerson, and Sam Hunt waiting for you on Thunder Country 100.1.
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1: Magnum Media Sports. Track and field regionals held on Tuesday in Division II. Those qualifying for the sectional tomorrow. From Portage on the girls' side, Kellen Woodworth in the 1600. Blake Bransel in the 300 hurdles. Riley Paulson in the 800. Also, Ashley Campbell in the pole vault. And Lyric Garski in the long jump and triple jump. Also, the girls' 4x1 and 4x400 relays. For the boys, Jackson Spankowski in the 16 and 32, Joseph Bowers in the 300 hurdles, Michael Knockreiner in the high jump and pole vault, Joseph Bowers in the triple jump. Also, the 4x1, 4x2, and 4x800 relays. Qualifying for sectionals from Wisconsin Dells, for the boys, Salo Ortiz in the 400, Gabe Bergie in the high jump and triple jump, Victor Kostoff and Will Crothers in the 110 hurdles, and the 4x400 relay. For the Wisconsin Dells girls, Natalie Bacos in the shot and discus, Jazz Alwyn in the high jump, Lily Schwark in the 100 hurdles, Stella Ketter in the 100, and the 4x400 relay. Qualifying from Mauston, for the girls, Avi Bonnard in the 200 and 400, Katie LaVold in the 800, Alicia Ratliff in the 16. Also, Bree Heller in the high jump, Jalen Hines in the long jump, and Emily Bonnard in the discus, and the 4x400 relay. For the Mauston boys, Weston Pooley in the 800, Hakan Peterson in the 16, Braden Y in the 300 hurdles and triple jump, Garrett Pooley in the pole vault, Cody Kaminsky in the shot and discus, Kyler Worcester in the shot put, and the 4x2, 4x4, and 4x800 relays. Boys Golf, a Division II regional yesterday at the Portage Country Club. Among those qualifying for sectionals next week as a full team, both Portage and Wisconsin Dells will move on. Also individual golfers from Mauston, Carson Damaski, and Kason Messer. Girls soccer from Tuesday, Reedsburg lost to Lodi 5-1. Maddie Miller the tally for the Beavers. Portage Poinette a 6-1 winner over Edgerton. Lila Brown with a hat trick. Baraboo lost to Lake Mills 7-3. Mauston and Berlin played to a 3-3 draw. Ava Stania, the 3 goals for Mauston. Postseason continues tonight for softball teams with regional finals. In Division 2, it's Portage at Monroe. In Division 3, Poinette at home with Dodgeville. On the baseball diamond, regional first round matchups tonight. In Division 2, Portage battles Evansville. Baraboo against Stoughton, Mauston against La Crosse Logan. In Division 3, Partyville against Cambria-Friesland-Rio, Poinette at Westfield. The Brewers inched across 2 runs in the bottom of the 8th to defeat the Cardinals 2-1. Aaron Ashby gets the win to move to 9-0 on the season. Trevor McGill, his 6th save. Magnum Media Sports.
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0: Thunder Country 100.1, Dustin Lynch and Jelly Roll. Well, let's go over a few more winners here that we had for our ticket giveaway. Yeah, congratulations. We had Brianna from Portage, Jeremy from Partyville, Daniel from Partyville, and Carly from Portage. So congratulations to you from all of us here at Thunder. Now, an information break for you with our evening weather, and then we're going to wrap up our 5 o'clock hour with the help of Low Cash. We'll also have Chris Young, Dasha, and Luke Bryan on Thunder Country 100.1.
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3: Partly cloudy tonight, upper 40s, east winds 5 miles per hour. Tomorrow, mostly sunny, 82. Tomorrow night, partly cloudy, 57. Saturday, mostly sunny, 79. Saturday night, partly cloudy, 51. Sunday, mostly sunny, 80. Sunday night, partly cloudy, 55. And for Monday, mostly sunny, 79.

Thunder Country 100.1 with Low Cash. This reminder for you, starting next week, every Wednesday at 6:30, held at the stage right behind the VFW, is Concerts at the Portage. That's 215 West Collins. That's if you're trying to find the location. I know it's here somewhere. That's the place you need to go. So grab yourself some lawn chairs or blankets and enjoy the show. The Portage Middle and High School bands are going to kick off this season. Free admission, of course. Desserts are going to be served as a fundraiser there for area nonprofit organizations. So if you need more info, you can always go to Facebook. Just type in the search, Concerts at the Portage. They usually have a whole list there of who's coming up. Now I have for you Shaboozy, Maddie and Tay, and Morgan Wallen. They're not only coming up, they're here on Thunder Country 100.1.

Thunder Country 100.1 Shaboozy. Oh, back to our winners here. Yes, thank you everyone that put in your name here. Boy, there was a slew of you. But we only had so many tickets, and it was Daniel from Hardyville. And Thula, I want to make sure I get that one in there again. North Freedom. We had Sarah from Poinette, Brianna from Portage. And who else we have in here? Jeremy from Partyville, Jesse from Wisconsin Rapids. So

0: Yeah, congratulations, one and all. And again, a big thank you to all of you that put in your name. But you still get a chance to enjoy the show. You just got to buy your tickets instead of winning them. All right. We'll have more winning coming up, too, down the road. So stay with us here on Thunder Country. Right now, quick information break for you, and that'll put you just moments away from Dierks Bentley, Parmalee, Travis Tritt, and Corey Kent on Thunder Country 100.1.
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0: Dierks Bentley on Thunder Country 100.1. Area Sports with Tom Demeen coming up here in just a quick moment. Then we'll get you back into music here, too. So, yeah, just around the corner is Hardy, Tucker Bethard, Luke Combs, and the Eli Young Band on Thunder Country 100.1.
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2: 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Track and field regionals held on Tuesday in Division 2. Those qualifying for the sectional tomorrow. From Portage on the girls' side, Kellen Woodworth in the 1600. Blake Bransel in the 300 hurdles. Riley Paulson in the 800. Also, Ashley Campbell in the pole vault. And Lyric Garski in the long jump and triple jump. Also, the girls' 4x1 and 4x400 relays. For the boys, Jackson Spankowski in the 16 and 32, Joseph Bowers in the 300 hurdles, Michael Knockreiner in the high jump and pole vault, Joseph Bowers in the triple jump. Also the 4x1, 4x2, and 4x800 relays. Qualifying for sectionals from Wisconsin Dells, for the boys, Salo Ortiz in the 400, Gabe Bergie in the high jump and triple jump, Victor Kostoff and Will Crothers in the 110 hurdles, and the 4x400 relay. For the Wisconsin Dells girls, Nally Bacos in the shot and discus, Jazz Alwyn in the high jump, Lily Schwark in the 100 hurdles, Stella Ketter in the 100, and the 4x400 relay. Qualifying from Mauston, for the girls, Avi Bonnard in the 200 and 400, Katie LaVold in the 800, Alicia Ratliff in the 16. Also, Bree Heller in the high jump, Jalen Hines in the long jump, and Emily Bonnard in the discus, and the 4x400 relay. For the Mauston boys, Weston Pooley in the 800, Hakan Peterson the 16, Braden Wye in the 300 hurdles and triple jump, Garrett Pooley in the pole vault, Cody Kaminsky in the shot and discus, Kyler Worcester in the shot put, and the 4x2, 4x4, and 4x800 relays. Boys golf, a Division II regional yesterday at the Portage Country Club. Among those qualifying for sectionals next week as a full team, both Portage and Wisconsin Dells will move on. Also individual golfers from Mauston, Carson Damaski and Kaysen Messer. Girls soccer from Tuesday, Reedsburg lost to Lodi 5-1. Maddie Miller the tally for the Beavers. Portage Poinette a 6-1 winner over Edgerton. Lila Brown with a hat trick. Baraboo lost to Lake Mills 7-3. Mauston and Berlin played to a 3-3 draw. Eva Stania, the 3 goals for Mauston. Postseason continues tonight for softball teams with regional finals. In Division 2, it's Portage at Monroe. In Division 3, Poinette at home with Dodgeville. On the baseball diamond, regional first-round matchups tonight. In Division 2, Portage battles Evansville. Baraboo against Stoughton, Mauston against La Crosse Logan. In Division 3, Partyville against Cambria Friesland Rio, Poinette at Westfield. The Brewers inched across 2 runs in the bottom of the 8th to defeat the Cardinals 2-1. Aaron Ashby gets

0: It's the win to move to 9-0 on the season. Trevor McGill, his sixth save. Magnum Media Sports.
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0: Thunder Country 100.1 with Hardy. Got a quick information break and then my final set for this Thursday with Bailey Zimmerman, Jason Aldean, Dylan Scott, Tyler Hubbard, and Kenny Chesney. Dylan Scott, if you're going through a tough time, Tyler Hubbard's new song, Land, may be just a bit of the encouragement you need when the rug gets pulled out on your best-made plans, or it's how you fall and where you land is what it's all about. And he says that's the song's meaning. And here he is to tell you a little bit more.
1: Really, it's about overcoming obstacles in life. It's about how you handle curveballs, if you will, and hurdles and speed bumps and all the things along the way. And, you know, it also talks about celebrating the good things in life and the successes. But it's really, I think, what makes a man is how you handle and how you overcome the hard, difficult seasons of life.
0: Yeah, indeed. So that'll be coming your way very soon. Land from Tyler Hubbard. Mike Olson said, thanks so much for joining me here today. Stick around. We've got plenty more music 24/7 on Thunder Country 100.1.
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8: Partly cloudy tonight, upper 40s, east winds 5 miles per hour. Tomorrow, mostly sunny, 82. Tomorrow night, partly cloudy, 57. Saturday, mostly sunny, 79. Saturday night, partly cloudy, 51. Sunday, mostly sunny, 80. Sunday night, partly cloudy, 55. And for Monday, mostly sunny, 79.